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1: Here's a crazy but true story today. Japan has more than 100,000 people who are at least 100 years old. Yeah, like their oldest person is 116. Imagine they ask you what your secret is to longevity. I'd start messing with people like Betty White used to do. Hot dogs and vodka. What is in the water out in Japan?

B96. This is definitely a form of the ick. What's up? It's Brew. You ever see someone do something they think makes them look cool, but it's the opposite effect? I had this happen, and I can't stop thinking about it. I know you've got some good ones. What's something people do because they think it makes them look cool, but it actually has the opposite effect? Let me know at The Brew Show or

0: got a question he's been dying to ask you. 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
1: So this list has been trending lately. It's things that people think make them look impressive, but honestly, it actually has the opposite effect. It's things like bragging about never taking days off, being brutally honest, acting like you don't care, and competing over who sleeps less. Yeah, not the flex you think it is. Mine is, I see like a dude sitting on the side of the road next to a nice car, like leaning on it, thinking that people are going to drive by like, wow, look at that dude. I always think that they just rented it and I get the ick. It's doing the opposite effect of what I think they want to happen. What about you? Something that people do that they think makes them look cool, but it's actually the opposite effect. This is on the show next. I want to hear yours at The Brew Show. Hang out for it.
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0: just might. B96. Okay, a question for you today. What's something people do that they think makes them look cool, but it actually has the opposite effect? Go ahead, Harry.
1: I'd say revving their engine at a red light. Like, whatever, dude.
0: It's like, in this economy, you're going to waste gas on that? Okay.
1: No, right?

I got drive, I don't need a car. Money really all that we fiendin' for. I'm doing things they ain't seen before. Bands ain't dumb, but extreme is sore. I'm a demon lord. Fall off what? I ain't seen the horse. Called your bluff, better cite the source. Fame ain't something that I need no

B96. Okay, what's the thing that people do that they think makes them look cool, but it really has the opposite effect? Hit me up today at The Brew Show. Carla sent me a DM saying, people that wear sunglasses inside. Oh, a classic. I'm always like, how do you see? Are you going to trip? I got to keep an eye on them. I'm genuinely worried about you.

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Chicago's B96. Thursday's good news next. What's up? It's Brew sharing the good in the world, the good from your life too. If you have a little win, something to shout out from your week that made you smile, let me know at The Brew Show. We're sharing it coming up for all the feels

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1: What's going on today, Lynn? Thanks for hitting me up. 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
2: It's so simple, but my little sister, it's her first day of high school today, and she asked me what she should wear, which is like a huge thing.
1: Oh,
2: 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Like, I'm still cool. 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
1: That's good news in two senses. Like, all right, first day of high school, that's exciting. And then also, you got the,
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1: 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Good luck to both of you. 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There will always be another goal. 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
5: 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It's Bruise Beats, number 4.

next one of those songs, Zara Larsson, Midnight Sun, by the way, number four on Bruise Beats. Well, I'll hear it in December and be like, you know what? Still feels like summer when I hear that. That's how you know it's like the song of summer. Bruno Mars checking in at number three on your countdown today. Here's I Just Might.

It's new from Casai Animal, number 2 on your Thursday countdown. Bruise Beats. I think I saw a list, the most popular Halloween costumes. You know what's coming up soon? Dolly Parton is the clear favorite this year. I feel like this almost qualifies as a Halloween song too. It's got a spooky vibe to it. Tame Impala, Jenny, Dracula, number 1.

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B96. So if you watch the Emmys, you know that Taylor Swift had a sketch, and a producer confirmed she really did plant Easter eggs in it. So now Swifties are analyzing words like Aries and Vineyard as possible clues for Taylor Swift, Taylor's version. If you're a Swiftie, I genuinely mean this. After you get out of college, you have a serious career in FBI.

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So many fun conversations coming to the Odyssey app. If you need something to binge while you eat lunch or while you're home from work, new convos with Taylor Hansen and his partner Brett from Dancing with the Stars, Alex Warren, one with Lisa dropping on Friday. Yeah, Odyssey.

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1: 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Everything seems perfect. Owns his house, has a good job. He

0: say it's Sonic, there's nothing that man can't do on the turntables. 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If you're stuck in traffic, we'll be in the mix. 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

0: 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Libby Holman was a sexually fluid blues singer who became famous in the 1920s, and then infamous when she was indicted for her husband's murder. 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

0: 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We're into it today with Joanna, whose boyfriend, new boyfriend, says he's never been in another relationship ever in his life. Is that a red flag, deal breaker? What do you think?
1: You know what? I'm going to give it a yellow flag because he's 34, which means he's a millennial, which means he's dealt with like society right now. Just find out why. Why hasn't he had a relationship? And if it's like, oh, I've been focusing on my career and buying a house, sure, great, love it. If not, run, girl, because that's probably a flag.

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0: B96, acting to love him or list him today with Joanna. She's dating the guy who's never had a girlfriend. Is that a red flag, you think?
1: I'll be sympathetic and have a little grace and say why not. But at the same time, it would throw me off for sure. You didn't even try. I don't know.
0: There's got to be a reason, and she needs to find out.

0: One date, one story, one big decision. Brew has the juicy details, the good, the bad, and the are they serious? With Love 'Em or List 'Em.
1: Joanna, welcome back. We have been talking about your situation. The guy you've met and been dating. So he's like 34, owns his house, has a great career, like a total catch. But he said he's never been in a relationship or had a girlfriend or anything. And I would get how that seems weird. Like, really? Not one in your 34 years of life? And basically, feedback from our listeners, DMs, online, on air. Everyone has said that you should still love him and try to figure out why he's never, you know, been in a relationship.
2: Okay, well, we'll check on Mr. Perfect.
1: You still sound suspicious, which, hey, in 2026, you should be. But vet it out. We don't think this is a deal breaker that he's never been in a relationship. But just, like, follow those, like, you know, simple cues. And who knows? You might have found a diamond in the rough.
2: Right. Okay. Well, I'll try. I'm working on it. My eye is totally on him, though, I tell you.
1: 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Fair enough. 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And if you're listening and you want some help on a situationship, some dating scenario, let us know. 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

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It's Brew. 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And the USPS Operation Santa is already accepting letters from kids and families. And starting in November, people can adopt those letters and help make somebody's Christmas happen. So, yes, we're technically still in summer, but Santa

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0: 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Another checkered flag for the books. 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
21: What did you say?

0: All right, so this is drama. This is like some legit drama, Carla. In fact, I think we need this.
1: Yes, I think we do.
0: Okay, so what went down?
1: Okay, and I feel like I could talk about it because they're all in Mexico. But okay. this is my immediate family.
0: Okay.
1: My grandma passed away last year in September. And this last weekend was her 1 year anniversary of her passing.
0: Oh, wow.
1: And so we're Catholic, so we do like a mass, right, to like celebrate her and honor her.
0: Yeah.
1: And so I didn't get a chance to go, but my parents did. And apparently there was a 30-person brawl.
0: The celebration of your grandma's life later?
1: Yes, immediately following it. Oh, so everyone went to church, and they went to the big house. The big house is where my grandma used to live.
0: Oh, okay.
1: Oh, we call it the big house.
0: Oh.
1: where my grandma used to live, and where a lot of my uncles and aunts still live today.
0: Okay.
1: Okay? So if you're wondering, are we fighting over the house? You'd be correct.
2: Oh, of course.
1: You'd be correct.
0: Fighting over the literal property.
1: Yeah.
0: Who gets it?
1: The literal terreno. Like, we're fighting over the law and the home,
0: the house.
1: Right?
0: Yeah.
1: So, this was the first time that the whole family had been back, like, to see each other since my grandma's

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1: Yes, this was in the kitchen.
2: You know what? Bet you grandma wouldn't want this.
1: No, she would not. Not in her house.
2: And now her house is getting banged up.
1: We move, well not we, but my family moves from the kitchen because now it's too small and there's too many people fighting.
2: Yeah, we got to move the fight outside.
1: The patio. And now they're bickering, they're arguing. But now, mind you, my cousin's married. So what happens? The husbands start jumping in. So it just gets bigger and bigger. The whole time, the taco guys that they hired are just like, do we keep serving?
2: They're over like,
1: they literally, oh my God, they asked my mom, they were like, señora, ¿qué hacemos? And my mom was like, what do we do? My mom was like, I'm so sorry, like, we'll pay you in a second. They're packing up.
2: They're like, we're ready to go.
1: They're not trying to catch any strays.
3: Yeah.
1: Because they're packing up, they open up the front doors out to the street, like the garage door, basically.
2: Yeah.
1: Out to the street. And now they're on the street. This is so embarrassing. And they're getting like quite physical.
2: Yeah.
1: And my dad, he's the second oldest. He goes out there and he's like, stop it.
2: Oh no.
1: Stop it right now. If you're going to fight, go back in the house. And so
3: don't do it in front of the neighbors.
2: This is terrible and dramatic.
1: Very dramatic. So everyone caught hands.
2: Yeah. Mm.
1: Literally.
2: Did your dad get hit?
1: He tried to stop it. He didn't get hit, but he was definitely like in there trying to.
2: He wasn't like hitting people though.
1: No.
2: So he was the one trying to de-escalate the situation.
1: So he says, right?
2: Right.
1: Oh, yeah. this is all coming to me from like my mom's perspective.
3: Right. Okay.
1: And so the thing is, they all still live in that house, right?
2: Golly.
1: So my dad was like,
2: well, how awkward then after all this fighting to then be like, so.
1: Good morning. Exactly. So my dad, he looks at all of them and he goes, you know what? So my dad's one of 8 brothers and sisters.
2: Wow. Okay.
1: There's a lot of them, right? And so he goes, you know what? We're going to sell the house and the lot and we're just going to split it in 8. And everyone's going to take their part and go. And that's it. This is how we end it.
2: Nobody's going to keep this house.
1: No one keeps the house. No, it's a 3-story house.
2: Yeah.
3: Oh, wow.
2: It's a big house.
1: It's a big house. Well, I mean, there's a lot of family. That's kind of, in Mexico, it's tradition to like live in a big house.
2: Stay with your family.
1: With your family.
3: Yeah. Okay.
1: But you normally don't fist fight your family.
2: Right.
1: After church. Yeah. And so my dad was like, no, we're just going to sell it or whatever. And obviously, like, the people that are living there were like, oh, panic, because what are we going to do?
2: Where are we going to live?
1: Where are we going to live?
2: Yeah,
3: right.
1: So all of a sudden, my aunt turns to my other aunt, my aunt Nancy, to my aunt Norma, and she goes, hermana, discúlpame. Which is like, I'm sorry, but like, more sincerely.
2: Yeah.
1: And she's like, I understand. Emotions were high. We should have never crossed that. Now they're hugging, right? But we know they don't mean this. I know they don't mean this. So they're all apologizing to each other. And my dad's looking at them like, damn, they're really lying. They're lying. They're still mad at each other.
2: Yeah. Mm-hmm.
1: You don't go from fist fighting to a hug.
2: Right. So this is messy, messy.
3: Very.
2: Now.
1: And then the next morning, they all went to my grandma's second mass. Like nothing had happened.
2: Like they weren't all just beating each other up the day before.
1: Jeez. My aunt, Norma, purple chin. Yeah, it was bad, guys.
3: Mm.
1: And so, anyway, everyone's okay, though. We say all this because everyone's okay.
2: Everyone's okay.
1: I can share the story.
2: And it's a big family brawl.
1: Yeah.
2: And I wonder, like, everybody's got to have it. When did you throw down with a family member? You know, maybe you and your brother got into it, you and your sister. When did you just throw down with a family member?
1: But you're, like, fine now.
2: Yeah.
3: Everything's good now. Yeah.
2: Well, and look, maybe everything's not good in terms, maybe, like, we want to hear stories where the people are alive.
1: Right.
2: But, you know, maybe the relationship struggled, but we want to hear, like, how did it go down?
1: And, and were you cool after? Because they're going to have to live together still.
2: And was it just because you were drinking? Who threw down with a family member?

0: B96, Moog and Carla Mornings, and Carla was sharing that her family got in a big-ass brawl.
1: Dude, after my grandma's mass of her 1 year of her passing, it's crazy.
0: That is.
1: But, I mean, when you fight for Los Terrenos, everything counts, right?
0: Which, that's the house?
1: The house.
0: Everybody's fighting over the house, man. Mm-hmm. And you know what? When people pass, money becomes a thing. And
1: yeah.
0: It can really divide people. Now, Bulena is in Waukegan. When did you throw down with a family member? Which family member was it?
2: My cousin.
0: Ah.
1: Ooh.
2: Hello, good morning.
1: Good morning.
0: Okay, yes. So what happened with your cousin?
2: Good morning. Okay, so this was obviously like 20 years ago. At the time, I was only 15.
1: Ooh.
2: She was like, I don't know, in her 30s, I believe. And it had to do with the houses as well.
0: Yeah, always does.
2: My grandma had passed and everything. So then my mom, she's the youngest of 16 children.
1: Dang!
2: So, you know, back in the day.
0: Yeah, that's fair.
1: Yeah.
2: So then I don't know why she made this whole rumor saying that my mom, you know, she is the bastard. And then I was speaking with my uncle, which is her dad. And I'm like, what? Well, what's going on? Why would you even make that with him? My uncle, your dad? Really? And he's not even here. He's in Mexico. So my mom and I had gone to her house. We were trying to address this. She pushed my mom.
1: Oh. Ooh, so she started it.
2: Yes, she started it. Her kids were there. Her other sisters were there. And one of my other cousins were there. It was like her older brother.
0: Everybody was there.
2: I saw her cursing and everything. And then I just like... felt it, and it, like I don't know. I think I got possessed or something.
0: What did she say?
1: She thinks she got possessed or something.
2: I got possessed because I went right on her. I broke her nose.
1: Oh my god!
0: You broke your cousin's nose? Damn, Bulena.
2: Yeah. I broke her nose. I broke her teeth. I think she lost like 4 or 6 teeth. I don't remember.
0: Girl. Dude, were you wearing brass knuckles?
1: Yeah, at 15?
2: No.
0: Were her teeth loose? What, how?
1: Oh, man.
0: Dude, I'm never going to fight Bulena.
1: No.
0: My teeth are already...
2: No, no.
0: I'm scared.
2: Obviously, seeing that she pushed my mom...
1: Yeah.
2: That was like, no. You know, no one touches my mom.
0: No, hey, I get that. I get that. And then it turns into a brawl.
1: No, that's fair.
2: Yeah,
1: that's fair.
2: Her brother, King, and Holy... And they're like, can you stop?
0: You're getting more high-pitched. And this tells me that you're really heated about this, but I'm starting to not understand what you're saying. You know what I will say, though, is grandmas, can we normalize getting everything, like, ironed out before you go?
1: Put it in the will.
0: Put it in the will. Otherwise, people are going to be celebrating your life.
1: And then brawling out. Yeah.
0: Okay, so these are family bras. Jocelyn in Aurora. So this was at your wedding?
1: Oh, no.
0: You threw down with a family member?
3: Yes. It was at my wedding about 19 years ago. One brawl ended up with everybody against each other. We had an open bar, and by like 8 or 9, everyone was wasted.
1: Oh, yeah, as you should.
0: Yeah. Open bar. It shouldn't turn into a fight, though.
3: Everyone ended up fighting. Yeah, it was like a big brawl because it started with one person, and then the other person came to try to stop it, and then they started fighting, and then at the end of the night, it was like 7-8 fights, and they had to call the police and said we needed to get out.
1: Oh, no.
3: So by like maybe 10:30, we were home. I tell my family they owe me a new wedding.
0: Yes, they do.
1: Did they pay you back? Like, did they give you a party?
3: No, they have not. But I believe that my 20-year anniversary is coming up, so maybe we should do it then.
0: Yeah, they owe you. That's messed up.
3: Yes, because police came and they had to stop the party and we got kicked out by like 10:30.
0: Did you and your new husband still consummate the marriage that night, even after all the drama?
3: No, let's just say that did not happen.
0: Okay, yeah.
1: Weddings are complicated because it's like it's their family and your family, mm-hmm. sometimes even meeting for the first time.
0: Yeah.
1: So you had a little alcohol in there. It can get pretty intense.
0: Yeah. Let's just be chill.
3: Let's not forget the open bar.
0: Yeah. Open bar will do it. You thought, what? Everybody's going to love me for having an open bar, and it just turned into a big old mess.
1: They loved you. They hated each other.
0: Yeah. All right, then, Absolutely. Jocelyn. Thank you for that story.
3: Yes, you're welcome. Thank you. Have a good day.
1: Bye.

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1: V96 is throwing a Halloween rave for the whole family.
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0: But you got to listen. It's got to be your name. Yep. It's got to be your city.
1: And you got to sign up. Again, B96.com. Right now, I want to talk about Riot Fest. It's happening this weekend in Chicago. It's back once again.
0: Yeah!
1: There is a group of kids that we need to talk to, and they have a band called Largemouth, and they have won their way into performing at Riot Fest. Is that right, guys? Hi.
2: Hey, good morning.
1: Man, you guys are up and energized.
2: Yes, sir.
1: So this is a really cool story. Largemouth is a Chicago band. You guys are from Little Village, right?
2: We're from everywhere, every corner of Chicago.
1: Okay. And performing at Riot Fest, how crazy is that?
2: I mean, it's pretty crazy, right, guys?
3: Yeah, like, it's like my dream.
1: Yeah.
2: Oh. Our dream.
0: Well, I gotta say, you sound a little young. You guys are only, what, 16 and, like, 11?
2: Yeah.
1: Man, how long have you guys been making music together?
2: I don't know. We've been doing it since we were 12. Oh, okay. Since this little guy was 8.
1: And now you're performing at Riot Fest this weekend in Chicago. So prior to Riot Fest, what do you think the biggest crowd you ever performed for was?
4: Probably, it was called Hot Dog Fest in Chicago. It was probably around 100, 200 people.
1: Did you say Hot Dog Fest in Chicago?
2: Yeah, Porter's Park.
1: Oh, okay, cool, yeah.
0: That's awesome. Did they pay you guys or did they pay you in hot dogs?
2: They paid us in both.
1: All right, so you got some hot dogs and you got some cash. All right. And then so how did this whole Riot Fest thing come about? It was a contest?
2: It was. Applied for it, and then originally we did not get in the contest. Then they told us we got in, and we were, and then, you know, it only went uphill from there.
0: How many bands were at the contest?
2: I would say around 10 bands.
1: Oh, this is awesome. And then you guys made it through, and now you're performing at Riot Fest. How are you feeling? Are you nervous about this performance? Are you guys, like, practicing a lot?
2: Yeah, we're just going to get everything in the works. We have a great lineup set up. Stadium ready. You already know.
1: You got the whole crew performing at Riot Fest this weekend at Douglas Park. Largemouth, check them out. They're local Chicago kids. And, man, they're ready to play at Riot Fest. This is amazing. Congratulations to you guys.
0: Yeah, if you guys get the chance to meet one of the bands that is back there, yeah. Who are you going to pick?
2: 21 Pilots, for sure.
0: Yeah.
2: 21 Pilots is our go-to.
1: Awesome.
2: My little brother's been listening to them since he was a little tyke.
1: Yeah, I bet. Have you ever seen them in concert?
2: Nope.
1: They're so good. They're so good.
2: Yeah, we hope to.
1: Yeah. Well, you know what? Like I said, congrats to you guys. Don't forget B96 when you guys blow up, all right?
0: Yeah.
2: Thank you. Thank you.
3: B96.
2: Thank you. Thank you. Hey, we want to also give a huge shout out to the senators and the judges who picked us. Thank you to the North Lawndale and Little Village community. We will always give back, play shows for free there, you know, and we're just so grateful to even have this opportunity to do this. So just wanted to say that. And thank you guys. Thank you to B96 as well. You guys are the best.
1: Love it. And wish you guys the best, all right?
0: Y'all are ready for your award shows.
1: That's right.
0: Thanking everybody. I love it.
2: All right. Thank you.

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3: 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I'm going to tell you your name. And that name is Amanda P. in Chicago. 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
4: Does give

0: It's B96 with Mogan and Carla Mornings, and I love this, the icks are such a thing right now.
1: Always, though.
0: And the cool thing is I'm married, so, like, I'm sure my wife's got some icks on me, but, like, what are you going to do?
2: Right.
0: Divorce me, we got a kid and another one on the way.
1: There's been enough compromise in her head on what icks matter and which ones don't.
0: But, ladies, when it comes to men, what are some icks? And there's actually some silly ones that people have.
1: Yeah, there's a TikTok that went viral that I saw.
0: Yeah.
1: And the comments on it are so funny of things that give women the ick. This girl said, "I watched the barber pump him up on the chair, and it really affected me."
0: What?
1: Like, getting pumped up.
0: Yeah. Bouncing? Yeah.
1: Somebody else said, "He had really bad grammar. He said he wanted me. W-O-N-T-D.
2: Ooh, well, that's bad.
1: Another one said, "He always texted with the laughing emoji. Like, always. Hi, laughing emoji. What are you up to today? Laughing emoji. And I blocked him, because what the hell is so funny?"
0: That's funny. I saw one where a girl was icked out by her boyfriend because she saw him slide down a slide at a playground.
2: It
0: was
2: like,
0: I can't anymore.
2: Yeah.
0: You're no longer a sexual object to me because I saw that.
1: Someone else said he followed Instagram on Instagram.
0: Oh.
2: That is a little corny.
1: Right?
0: I think I might follow Instagram.
1: Oh, no.
0: No, I follow the CEO of Instagram.
2: Oh, okay.
0: Yeah. For what? We're not friends.
1: He used hashtag in real life.
0: Oh, like
1: long day at work, hashtag tired.

0: he says the word hashtag.
1: Yeah.
0: Yeah, that's an ick.
1: But there's like so many on here.
0: Or do you have any specific icks, Carla? Like, is there something? Okay, Chino, your boyfriend. Is
1: there?
2: Yeah.
0: And it doesn't have to be an ick that's like obviously so, like, it's not so bad that you're like disgusted by the person.
1: Okay, when we first started talking, I noticed that he didn't like silence. Mm. Like, he always tried to fill silence.
0: So he was always talking.
1: And so if I like didn't really have much to add and he like noticed that there was about to be silence, he would go,
0: and it kind of gave you the ick.
1: Well, I just was like, what are you doing? What are you like, what? Why?
0: Oh, that's interesting. Ahmad, your boyfriend, any icks?
2: He loves to shadow box, and I hate it. You know,
0: you know what?
1: That's very little brother of him.
2: I hate it.
0: An ick that I have about guys, and certainly if I was a woman, it would be end the whole thing. The practice golf swing when you're anywhere.
2: Oh my gosh.
1: I've never seen it.
2: Oh, I've seen it.
0: You've never seen this? Guys that are like in line at Chipotle and they're practicing their yes. like air golf swing.
2: Yes.
1: What are you like, training for, babe?
0: Yeah.
1: You're not going to the Masters.
2: And right.
0: Who are you trying to impress? Are you trying to impress? Are you practicing? In fact, yeah, that is my ick about men.
1: The practice golf swing, guys are only doing it to impress other guys.
0: Yeah.
2: Oh, absolutely.
1: What are you doing?
0: It does not impress me.
1: No.
0: I'm just like, why are you golfing? And why do we need... We're creating space for you to practice golfing.
1: We're at a Chipotle, babe.
0: At Chipotle.
2: Yeah.
1: Wait, do you remember when I that guy gave me the ick so hard I stopped dating him? Because we went on a date and it took him 15 minutes to parallel park.
2: Yeah. Oh, yes.
1: I had to physically get out of the car to let him do his thing.
0: And didn't you have to like guide him?
1: Yeah.
2: Yikes.
1: I was like, do you need me to? And he was like, no, just like sit down and I'll be right there.
0: Oh, that's rough.
1: It was just many 3-point...
0: Okay. What is your ick? An ick, it could be an ick about guys, could be an ick, fellas, that you have about ladies.
1: Yeah.
0: But what is something that gives you the ick in this context, right? The fake golf swing, the filling conversation with the getting pumped up in the barber chair. I think I get that.
1: I saw one where the girl went on the guy's motorcycle and she saw his ears flap in the wind.
2: Oh.
1: And it gave her the ick.
0: How big are those earlobes if they're flapping in the wind, though?

0: B96, and we're talking icks. Like, what is your ick about a guy or a woman?
1: Anna in Hanover Park, what is your ick?
2: Good morning. It is, when are you going to come see me? I don't know why, but those words, just when are you going to come see me? Because what do you mean, when am I going to come see you? It should be a mutual thing, like, when are we going to plan a date?
3: Yes!
2: I agree with you, like, so hard.
3: When
2: are you going to come see me?
3: Yeah, a guy will literally be like, so when are you going to come see me? And you're like,
2: right.
3: When are you going to come see me?
4: Right.
0: Yeah, is this like the modern version of you up?
3: Yeah.
4: Yeah, honestly.
3: Where my hug at?
0: Yeah, that's cringe.
3: And I hate it.
2: Yeah. Back in high school, where my hug at?
3: Yeah. No, I totally get it. Do you guys remember Cop Guy, the guy that I was talking to?
4: Mm-hmm. Yeah.
3: He would always say that. He'd be like, when are you going to come see me? Why don't you ever text me? And I'm like, what are you talking about? The phone works both ways.
0: Yeah. Stop coming off desperate.
3: Also, you know where I live. You have ordered me Ubers.
0: Oh, yeah.
3: What do you mean?
0: So when they say, when are you going to come see me? That's your ick.

0: Hey, I'm gonna go grab a pop real quick.
1: Oh, man, they got the same old zero flavors.
2: Hey!
0: Who, me?
2: Wrong cooler, my man. You need to slide down to the Faygo cooler. Because I don't think you know just how many zero sugar flavors Faygo has.
0: Oh, is that right?
2: We got Cotton Candy Cola, Orange Grape Twist, Moon Mist, Ginger Ale, Cream Soda.
0: Okay.
2: Rock and Ride Root Beer, Red Pop Firework.
0: Whoa.
2: What was right? When you want zero sugar, go with flavor. Faygo. Flavor.
3: But Anna, when are you going to come see us? I'm just kidding.
4: You guys, whenever.
3: Okay, good. All right. Have a great day. Diego in Chicago. You're a guy and you have an ick about, is this your girlfriend, your wife?
5: Good morning, first of all. Sorry, guys.
3: Good morning.
6: Good morning. Yeah.
5: So it's just an ick that I've had. I've had friends that I've had roommates, girlfriends, okay. And it's just one of my biggest icks. It's just that the toothbrush, if its bristles are like spread out, you know, like when you've used it a lot, you've been really digging in those molars.
6: Oh, yeah.
5: It just got, yeah. And it's like, it's been sitting there. It's like, get a new one. Like, why am I still here? Help me.
3: You know what? Yeah. I don't think that's necessarily a man or woman thing. I think there are people who brush way too hard and their toothbrush shows it. Like, you see their toothbrush and they're like, dang.
6: What you trying to get back there?
3: Yeah. What's in there?
6: So, yeah. What did you eat?
5: I mean,
6: I get that though, because they say that, you know how when you get a toothbrush and like the bristles are blue or green,
3: mm-hmm. yeah.
6: and they eventually turn white,
3: then it's time.
6: That's an indicator that you should switch out your toothbrush.
3: Right. Yeah, they don't last forever.
6: Your toothbrush shouldn't look like you used it to clean your shoes.
3: No.
6: Yes. You know what I'm talking
3: yeah.
6: about?
3: Yeah. Right. And you can exactly. retire them and use exactly. them for other things.
6: Yeah. Yeah. Clean that grout in the kitchen.
3: Yeah, exactly. Thank you so much, Diego.
5: Of course. Good morning, guys.
3: Hey, have a good morning.
6: Good morning.
3: You too. Craig and Joliet, you're a guy and you have an ick about women. What is your ick?
7: So what about when guys, you sitting there and your girl's blaming their crappy attitudes on being a Cancer and Mercury and Gatorade or whatever?
6: You mean astrology?
7: Yeah, exactly. All that stuff.
3: You know what? I'll give you that as an ick.
6: You guys are such haters.
3: You can't blame your mood on the stars.
6: Yes, you can. When there's a full moon, the moon controls the gravity of water. We are 80% water. You think that doesn't affect?
3: It can still be an ick.
6: Okay.
3: Okay, what else you got?
7: Yeah, don't get me started on my love language is gifting. Oh yeah? Where's mine, you mooch?
6: Have you just been holding on to these for a while?
3: Yeah.
6: Just been waiting to share these?
3: I know. You sound
7: this
3: so
7: is
3: mad.
7: Very personal, yes. This is from personal experience. You are absolutely right.
3: Yeah, I guess I can kind of meet you on that one. Like, is that really a love language? I like gifts. Everybody likes gifts.
6: I mean, it can be. The gift doesn't have to be extravagant.
3: Okay.
6: It could be like, oh, I really like when you get me flowers and little plushies.
3: Okay. All right. Fair enough. 877-591-9696. What are your icks? Guy or girl icks? Would love to hear from you, all right?

0: So get ready to rank your friends once again, because apparently MySpace is coming back. So the owners, the current owners of MySpace, and it has, I guess, changed hands some amount of times. The current owners are talking about bringing MySpace back.
1: What?
2: I'm here for it.
0: Now, I don't know about you guys, because you're about 10 years younger than I am.
2: Mm-hmm.
0: So I was
1: at
0: like...
1: At least.
0: Stop. You're exactly 10 years younger. I'm almost 40 and Carla is 30, so we're not that far apart. We're both in our 30s. So listen, that's not the point. Mm-hmm. MySpace is coming back. I remember, so I was, I think, peak MySpace era. Like, I got MySpace when it was brand new. It was just after high school. All my friends were like, what is this MySpace thing? Mm-hmm. And I was like, I don't know, this is silly. We have AIM. We have AOL Instant Messenger.
1: Why would we ever need anything else?
0: And I went and found my best friend Rich's profile. And he was friends with this guy, Tom. And I was like, who's this friend? Because I know everybody you know. And then I found out that apparently everybody was friends with Tom.
1: Which was so fun. That's so iconic. If I was the owner of like Instagram, I would make everyone follow me, and you couldn't unfollow me unless you deleted your account. Those are the rules because it's my platform.
0: Isn't that great that he did that?
1: Yeah.
0: Anyway, so, but it was a lot of fun, the MySpace era, right? I had another friend who was just a pervert, and and I remember going and seeing who he was friends with, and he was friends with this, what we would probably now call like a bot. It was just like, I'm using air quotes, like a sexy woman.
1: Mm-hmm. Yeah.
0: And he was posting all these like thirsty ass comments on her page. But I don't think he knew that we could all see your comments back in the day. It was very simple versions of social media.
1: Early days of social media when you don't know the rules. Like, do you remember people that would like be trying to search something and they'd accidentally post it as their status?
0: Oh my God, yeah. Yeah, well, baby boomers are still doing that on Facebook.
1: Yeah, boomers perhaps.
0: When grandpas are like, big booties. Anyway, so what else could be coming back with MySpace? I mean, you got the top eight, I think, is the first thing that you think of.
1: Oh, I think top eight. I think coding to, like, make your page aesthetic and unique to you.
2: Yeah,
1: and
2: you pick
0: a song. Okay, mm-hmm. If you had to pick a song today, what would it be?
2: Espresso, Sabrina Carpenter.
1: Really? Not we play that.
2: Molly?
0: Well, we play it, but it's a basic-ass MySpace song.
2: Yeah, I would pick that.
0: Okay, what would yours be? I'm just curious if you have something.
1: I would play something by, like, a girly pop. Probably some sort of Zara Larsson, maybe Midnight Sun or Stateside.
0: Oh, okay. You guys would go really current with it.
2: Yeah.
0: I think I would do, like, a throwback. I probably would do, like, a Lil Jon or a T-Pain or something.
2: Okay.
1: You would.
0: I would do,
2: that's
0: like...
2: That's your era.
0: I'ma buy you a drink.
1: But we're in this current era because we're so young and fun and cute.
2: Our people would headline Lala. Yours would headline Tacos and Tequila Fest.
1: Oh! Which we love tickets for every once in a while. We're just roasting you for... I'm sorry.
0: Ahmad's just an absolute hater. All right.
1: So, no shade. Back to MySpace.
0: Talk about somebody who's now not going to make my top eight.
2: Oh, wow. I'm offended.
0: You know what? So I'm going to take you off my top eight list.
2: I was on there.
0: Wow. So I made a top eight list. What do you think of my top eight? Okay, so this is 26.
1: On a pen and paper, so old school of you, Moog.
0: Well, because the MySpace isn't here yet. The MySpace. So here's my top eight. All right, it's 2026. MySpace is back. Mm-hmm. Top eight. Stacy, my wife. Duh. Number one.
1: Obviously.
0: My best friend Rich. We go all the way back to sixth grade. Number two. My sister's gonna have to come in at number three.
1: Yeah, you know what? And I think she'll understand that.
0: Yeah. My friend Thomas is gonna come in at number four. He would have come in higher, but he owes me money.
1: Oh. Well, but he's still on your top eight.
0: He's
1: meaning
0: still on the top eight.
2: There's still some love there.
0: Right.
1: Willing to part ways with whatever he owes you.
0: Asterisk, this list is subject to change, friends. Number five, my friend John James, who is such a good friend, and I forgot that we were such great friends until we had lunch the other day. Number six, my friend Morty.
2: Okay.
1: Oh, you do talk about him a lot.
0: Number seven is going to be Eddie from Ravenswood, my pal. My boy.
1: You're officiating his wedding. Yeah. This is like pretty serious stuff.
0: Yeah. Number eight was Ahmad, but he has been booted for making me feel old.
2: Wow.
0: And is now going to be my other friend, John Q. So.
1: Wait a minute.
0: Yeah.
2: Did you forget somebody?
1: Did you forget somebody on your top eight?
0: I put a lot of thought into this.
1: That is crazy.
2: It's the fact that I was going to be on there and you weren't.
1: Why is Ahmad on your top eight and not me?
0: Oh, I didn't.
2: Oh, wow.
1: Moog? Moke. Is it a mistake?
2: Carla's turning red.
0: It's a mistake. You're number two right behind Stacy.
1: Was I not going to be in your top eight?
0: Carla. Let me rework my list here. No, of course you were going to be in my top eight.
1: Wasn't even a thought.
0: Of course you were going to be in my top eight. I mean, if Ahmad was going to be there, and then he started cracking jokes.
2: But he thought of me first before you, Diva.
1: Apparently, I was number nine.
0: But
1: I bet 10? I was not even number nine.
2: You were what? Top ten.
0: Hell yeah, top ten. Hell yeah, top ten.
2: I give top eight vibes, you know.
1: You know what? Let me make my list.
0: See, this is why we don't need...
1: Let me make my list.
0: This is why we shouldn't be bringing MySpace back. This is problematic to rank your friends in an order.
1: Ahmad, number one.
0: Ahmad, number one.
1: Letty, number two. Sonic, number three. Everybody from from the score, number four, five, and six.
2: WBBM.
0: It's all in fun. I'm just messing with
1: you. Stacy will be seven.
0: Okay.
1: Dahlia will be eight.
0: All right.
1: Your mom will be nine.
0: MySpace, don't come back. All you're going to do is create problems.
2: Yeah.
1: We need to chat.
0: All right. It's Smokey Carla Mornings, B96.

0: It's Moog and Carla Mornings. Moog, Carla, and Ahmad the Amazing. And I heard that this is going to happen, and I was like, oh, pff, acing this 100%.
1: Oh, cocky.
2: This is what we're calling the girl quiz.
0: I'm pretty good with girl stuff.
2: Pretty good. We're pretty good with girl stuff, but we want to see.
0: In fact, give me a man quiz.
1: that might be tougher.
2: We might not ace. Yeah. But we wanted to give you a little quiz on being a girl and girlhood.
0: All right.
2: Just to see if you're learning enough from all the women in your life.
0: Adequately prepared for, you know, furthering my girl dad life. I have a toddler right now, but one day she's going to be a teenager, and that sounds frightening.
2: Mm-hmm. And one day, she might ask you, Dad, can you check me? What does that mean? A, see if there's anything in her teeth.
0: Okay.
2: B, take a picture of her.
0: Okay.
2: C, check her social media. Or D, walk behind her.
0: I'm going to say it's okay. It has to either be A or D. A is too specific. I'm going D.
2: That is correct.
1: Yeah.
0: Walk behind her.
2: Moog, you're so good. For all the guys in their car that are like, huh? Mm-hmm.
0: Check me.
2: It's normally because when you're on that time of the month, you just want to make sure that nothing's
0: leaking. Oh, didn't know that.
1: Yeah.
2: Oh, you didn't know that?
0: No.
2: Yeah, you walk behind her, you make sure everything's good.
0: Okay.
2: You keep it pushing.
0: All right, cool. You know what? And listen,

0: I can handle that. I'm not one of those guys that's like woozy about a period.
1: No, you're like, this is womanhood.
0: Yeah.
1: Okay, question two. Dahlia paid for a $4 coffee with cash.
0: Mm-hmm.
1: How much did she spend?
0: How much did she spend if she paid $4?
1: A, $4. B, $5 with tip. Or C, it was free.
0: It was free. Because cash doesn't, you wouldn't notice it in your bank account.
1: Cash isn't real. Girl math.
2: Hey.
0: Girl math, yeah.
2: Cash you're kind of good at this.
0: Yeah.
1: Mo, you're going to be such a good girl dad. Okay. Oh, you already are.
0: I already am.
1: Question
0: Go
1: three.
0: On.
1: You've been out in public all day.
0: Okay.
1: And if you were a girl, you can't wait to take off your clothes. What are you most excited to take off? A?
0: Bra.
1: Oh, yeah. Dang, Mo.
0: Don't even read them off.
2: Yeah, no need for multiple choice.
0: Yeah.
1: Okay, if you get this question right,
0: okay,
1: then we do have to give you a man quiz next, because this is impressive. You return a shirt at the store.
0: Okay.
1: What does this mean? A, you lost money. B, you now have free money to spend.
0: Mm-hmm.
1: Or C, you got your money back.
0: So I'm going to say the closest, my answer is that you're making money in girl math. So the closest would be B.
1: Yes, you now have free money to spend. Because you already spent it.
2: Yeah.
0: I thought you were going to ask, I thought the answers were going to be like, does that mean it doesn't fit? And I was going to say it means it's ugly. The clothing is ugly.
1: Oh.
0: Not that it doesn't fit. It always fits. You're always beautiful. It's the clothing that's the problem.
1: Exactly.
0: And the dryer shrunk it.
2: This guy.
0: All right, look.
2: He knows his stuff. He knows his stuff.
0: I aced the girl quiz, and I knew I would.
1: Because you're such a great girl dad.
0: Yeah. Now, do not give me a man quiz.
2: Now we have to.
1: When you're at Home Depot and the nuts and bolts.
0: You know what? Honestly, I could do that, too. I was just at Home Depot the other day. Literally Monday.
1: What were you doing?
0: I had to buy a shop vac.
1: I don't even know what that is.
2: Me neither.
0: Look, I'm a man's man and a girl's girl.
1: I love that.

0: B96. Can't crush Carla.
1: It's Can't Crush Carla, brought to you by Planet Fitness. Welcome Sydney, who is going to take you on today, Carla.
2: Hi, Sydney.
3: Hi, Carla.
2: What you doing?
3: Doing great.
1: Are you ready to make this happen? You got to start by throwing Carla out of the room.
3: Yeah. Bye, Carla.
2: Okay, bye.
1: I like your energy. Here we go.
3: Do too.
1: Five pop culture questions. Get more.

0: correcting Carla. Crush Carla, you'll win that $1,000. All right, here we go. Question number one. What? Wendy's is allegedly bringing back its old yellow packaging later this month after fans online expressed nostalgia for it. True or false, Wendy's is named after a real person.
1: True.
0: Question number two. Taylor Swift fans think she is returning to country music after confirming her attendance at the Country Music Awards on Instagram. She posted a picture with the caption, "Looks like I haven't yeed my last haul." What was the name of Taylor Swift's first fully pop album?
1: 1989.
0: Question number three. Today is National Cheeseburger Day, and to celebrate, several fast food chains from McDonald's to Burger King are offering deals. Which country invented the cheeseburger?
1: America?
0: Question number four. Shameless will officially be leaving Netflix next month after being on the streaming service for over a decade. What is the last name of the Southside family the show follows?
1: Let me think.
0: Don't Google. Think quickly.
1: Yep. Three. Yep, I won't Google. I don't know. The Smiths?
0: Question number five. Jada Pinkett Smith turns 55 today. Which actor did Will Smith slap to defend her honor at the Oscars?
1: Chris Rock.
0: All right. Let's get Carla back in here. While she's on the way in, it says here your fun fact is that you are on the street team for a brand. What is the brand?
1: Oh, a band? They're called the Proto Men.
0: Oh, it says band. It's just that the font is really small. So for a band, who is the band?
1: The Proto Men. They're an indie rock group out of Nashville, and I run a street team for them, and it's super fun.
0: Oh, you run it. All right.
2: See, this is why she has all this energy.
0: Sydney is a boss. Let me tell you, she got four correct.
2: Oh, my gosh. Okay.
0: So get ready.
1: Yay!
0: Here we go. Now it's your turn. Question number one. Wendy's is allegedly bringing back its old yellow packaging later this month after fans online expressed nostalgia for it. True or false, Wendy's is named after a real person.
2: True.
0: Melinda Lou Wendy Thomas is actually Dave Thomas. He was the founder's daughter.
2: I feel like I've heard this before. Yes.
0: Yeah.
1: Yeah.
0: And she has red hair and stuff. It's the whole thing.
2: Amazing.
0: Yeah. Question number two. Taylor Swift fans think she is returning to country music after confirming her attendance at the Country Music Awards on Instagram. She posted a picture with the caption, "Looks like I haven't yeed my last haul." What was the name of Taylor Swift's first fully pop album?
2: Ooh. Was it
0: 1989 was when she went pop. Yeah, it had Style, and it had Shake It Off, and it had Wildest Dreams, and it was, I mean, bangers and bangers.
2: Bangers,
0: on that
2: of, yeah.
0: Question
1: that
0: number three.
1: That was the album.
0: What'd you say?
1: I said that was the album back in the day.
0: It sure was. Question number three. Today is National Cheeseburger Day, and to celebrate, several fast food chains from McDonald's to Burger King are offering deals. Which country invented the cheeseburger?
2: Ooh. When I think cheeseburger, I think American.
0: That's
2: I think
0: right.
2: We did that.
0: So Germany invented the hamburger, but we put cheese on it.
2: We put that big old slice of American cheese on it.
0: That's right, of processed cheese food on it. That's right. Question number four, Shameless will officially be leaving Netflix next month after being on the streaming service for over a decade.
2: No.
0: What is the last name of the Southside family the show follows?
2: They're the Gallaghers.
0: They're the Gallaghers.
2: They're the Gallaghers.
0: With Frank and Fiona and the crew.
2: Those are the two most notable characters.
0: I couldn't think of the rest of them. Question number five. Jada Pinkett Smith turns 55 today. Which actor did Will Smith slap to defend her honor at the Oscars?
2: Chris Rock.
0: That's right.
2: Yes.
0: Chris Rock got rocked.
2: Yes, the slap heard around the world.
0: It sure was. That was 2022. That was a while ago.
2: Wait, and you know what's wild about that is that Will Smith was banned from the Oscars for 10 years, and at the time I was like, oh my gosh, that's so long, but it's already been four.
0: Yeah, it's almost halfway.
2: Yeah.
0: You know he's going to be back.
2: Oh, yeah.
0: Yeah.
2: Oh, then they're going to sit him right next to Chris Rock.
0: Oh, my God,
2: messy.
0: Yeah. Do you think he'll slap someone again?
2: No.
0: Five for Carla, unfortunately for you, Sydney. I love your energy, and you were so good, but Carla had you by one.
1: Yeah. I did not crush Carla.
0: No, you didn't.
2: Not today, but...
0: But we enjoyed having you on. We hope that you have a wonderful day, and we hope that you try back. You know, we do this every weekday at 7:50 for a chance to win $1,000, all right?
1: Absolutely. I'll be back.
2: I believe you.
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0: K96. Is it a match or a mistake? With Moog and Carla Mornings.
1: So today's match or mistake is really sounds tragic. I feel for this guy. Sal, your girlfriend rejected your marriage proposal, and now you don't know if your relationship is a match or if continuing on is a mistake.
2: Oh, she turned me down in front of everyone.
1: Oh, man, that's tough. So she didn't say, I'm not marrying you and it's over, but she definitely said, I'm not marrying you, at least for right now. Tell us the story of you as a couple.
2: Well, we've been together for like a year. Mm-hmm. And, you know, we talk about spending the rest of our lives together. So I took that as like a hell yes, let's go, you know?
1: Yeah.
2: And look, I even asked my grandma for her ring and she gave it to me. Yeah, so I organized a small get-together and everything. You know, my family, her family, some of our closest friends, you know, right by the planetarium where we had a great view of the lake. Man, it was beautiful. It was supposed to be perfect.
3: Oh, I've seen couples get engaged there. It is beautiful.
2: And she said she was sorry, but no. Not that she didn't love me, but that we weren't ready for that step. And I'm like, what? How do you not know by now if you want to marry me or not? It's been a whole year.
1: Huh. That's interesting.
3: Well, I mean, a year is a long time, but...
1: it's also only a year. Just to kind of see both sides
3: of this.
1: I could see, like, I think to some level I could see her being a little apprehensive after just a year.
3: What else does she say? I'm sure you've had a million conversations after this.
2: Well, I mean, I've kind of less than touched it as much as you might think, but she says that she loves me and she wants to keep dating me, you know, and take it one step at a time, you know, each step when the time's right. But now, like, I'm embarrassed, like, so embarrassed.
1: Right.
3: Yeah.
1: You know what? And that part, like, that would be pretty, like, tragically
3: embarrassing. You said you invited all your closest friends, your family, her family, you asked your grandma for the ring, all that?
2: Yeah, only to be, you know, oh man, it's just, it really is. Like, I put together this whole event, you know, and now every time I see one of those people, I know that's what they're thinking.
1: Ugh. Well, and maybe they are, but I don't think that means they're thinking less of you. I can understand. There's no nice
3: way to reject someone.
1: You know, it's an interesting situation. I feel like, you know, in a lot of cases, the woman might say yes while everyone's around and then, like, pull you aside and go, like, hey, I'm not there yet.
2: Yeah, man. I mean, she says that she loves me, wants to keep dating me. I don't want to pressure her, but obviously I want to marry her. You know, I love her.
3: Mm-hmm. Yeah. So it's not like you don't want to break up because literally, what, a week or two ago, you were asking her to be your wife. So I understand that you don't want to break up, but... you're also thinking, like, if she's not ready now, is she ever going to be?
1: Is she ever going to be? And, like, does this permanently sort of stain the relationship? Like, because now, you know, on some level, this is always going to be part of the story. Now, you can maybe look back at it and laugh one day, but it's certainly going to be a part of the story.
2: Yeah, you know, if I ask again, what's that look like?
3: So,
2: you know,
3: I mean, Sal,
2: the amount of
3: I would love
2: anxiety.
3: To offer you, like, just a little confidence here because my cousin rejected her husband
1: really?
3: The first time that he asked her to marry him. And she said, I told you we weren't ready yet. What are you doing? And then a year later, he asked once they had a conversation about being ready.
1: Yeah.
3: And now they're married and they're really happy.
1: Yeah, I do find it interesting that you asked and she said no. This is, I think, pretty uncommon in that I've only been in one relationship that has progressed to the point of
3: marriage.
1: Engagement. But I tend to think that you know that your person's going to say yes, unquestionably. So did you think, like, she's for sure going to say yes because we talk about spending our lives together? So it must have been a pretty big shock.
2: Yeah, that's exactly what I thought was going to happen. And then, you know, the look on her face, man, the whole deal, like, I just knew that.
1: Oh, you're scarred.
2: Everything was crashing around me, you know?
3: The look of panic.
1: Yeah.
3: No.
1: Oh, no. Okay, so...
2: it was almost a look of disappointment.
3: No! No, no.
2: Now I got my...
3: I'm sure she was just shocked.
2: ...friends and family pressuring me to leave her, you know? So I don't know what to do.
1: So if you're just tuning in, Sal from Valparaiso is... he asked his girlfriend to marry him. She said no, not yet. She didn't break up with him, but he's wondering, should I continue in this relationship after... this embarrassing thing.
3: And his family and friends are now saying, leave her.
1: Yeah, and now your family is going to be at odds with her. Of course, they've got your back. Is there any way that this relationship can move forward after this really crunchy situation that happened?
3: Yeah, it's very
1: awkward. Yeah, 877-591-9696. Or is this one of those things that's best to go, you know what? Let's go our separate ways. Is it a match or is it a mistake? We want to hear from you.

0: It's Match or Mistake on B96 with Sal and Valparaiso, who is, he proposed to his girlfriend. She said no.
1: And so now he's, I think, a little bit embarrassed because it did happen quite publicly.
0: Yeah. And like, can you continue in a relationship with somebody after they, like, they said no?
1: They don't want to marry you. But that's like the next step. So it kind of makes you wonder, is this the end for us, or do we move past this?
0: Or do we try to get this relationship to a place where you would say yes? 877-591-9696. Now, Michelle in Aurora, you say that it could be a match. Why is that?
2: It's absolutely a match.
0: Oh, absolutely a match.
2: Yeah, and I think all we have to do is remind folks of history. So how many times have you heard somebody say, yeah, your grandpa asked me to marry him 3 times, and I said no, and then I finally caved in and said yes.
0: Oh.
2: So I think it happens. I think it happens more than people want to admit. Certainly feelings get hurt when somebody rejects you the first time, but they love one another. And furthermore, all those folks that are telling that story about how they got rejected 3 times. They've been married for 60 years, not 10 minutes.
1: Yeah, okay. That's so true.
0: You're saying it could take a little bit longer. I don't know. That humiliation, though. Ah, I think I could only be humiliated once.
2: Humiliation is in the eye of the beholder. Literally, he wasn't listening.
1: No, you know what?
2: He wasn't listening.
1: I'll give you that, Michelle, because I do think that we don't expect that many people to have said no before they finally got married, because nobody goes on Instagram and posts, she said no.
0: Right.
1: You only go on Instagram 100%. And post, she said yes. So it's like, you don't know the process that it took to get there.
0: I guess I don't know anybody.
2: 100%.
0: I will say that you said that like it's common, Michelle. I have never known anybody who like proposed and said no, and then was like, all right, I'll do it again. And then they still said no. And then in the third time they said, fine.
1: Third time's a charm.
0: Yeah.
2: Okay. That's true, but look at history, and you can hear all those stories. Presidents, all the people.
0: All right, all the people.
2: 3 times, like literally. And I think he should get over the humiliation because he's in a great relationship. They're happy. He wants to be with her. And again, he could tell the grandkids this funny story.
1: Aw, you want to see a future with them.
0: You have a positive outlook, and that you would think that it's a funny story.
2: It will be. It will be a funny story. It hurts. Everything hurts in the moment in rejection, right?
0: Mm-hmm.
2: But the love didn't go anywhere.
1: That's exactly.
0: True. All right. Well, thank you so much, Michelle, for your perspective, and have a great day, okay?
2: You too, guys. Love you.
1: Love you too.
0: Now, on the opposite end of that, Nikki on the north says on the north side says it's a mistake.
3: Definitely a mistake. Yeah, definitely a mistake.
0: So you say, like, no, too embarrassing. Like, can't move on from that.
3: That's so embarrassing. I wouldn't even be able to look at people the same, like, because like he said, that's all they're thinking about. She could have said yes if she'd been talking about spending her life with him and then just stood engaged for a couple years.
1: But is that worse? Because what if she's engaged with no actual intention of marriage, and then he thinks that they're meant for the long haul when she never wanted to say yes?
3: Well, she's over there saying that they're not ready yet. If she has no intention of marriage, then he needs to go be happy with somebody else.
1: No, that's true. That's true. That's true.
0: I think that I would ask the favor that say yes. If it's a public thing, say yes, and then break my heart not in front
1: of
0: all the people. That would, I mean, really sting to be told no in front of everybody. But also, I've never been on the receiving end of a proposal. I've only proposed, so I only know like the nervousness and the excitement and that feeling that goes into it. So I don't know like how shocking it would be to be proposed to somebody that you were not at all ready to be married to. So, all right, Nikki, thank you so much for your side of that. So again, it's Sal in Valparaiso who asked his girlfriend to marry him. She said no. But can that relationship move forward? What do you think after everything you heard, Sal? Is it going to be a match or is it going to be a mistake?
4: I still think it's a match. You know, I think maybe I was a little too fast. Maybe I should give her another year, you know. And
1: I was kind of hoping you'd say that.
4: Yeah, well, we've already talked about spending the rest of our lives together, you know, and I guess a legal status isn't the biggest deal. It just seems like the thing you're supposed to do, you know.
0: Right. Yeah. And, you know, and a little bit of embarrassment, that'll fade in time. You know?
1: I mean, people take their couples back after cheating.
0: Yeah.
1: That everyone knows about.
0: Yeah.
1: And that at least this was just a pause.
0: Yeah, and you know, and if she wasn't ready in that moment, she wasn't ready in that moment, and that's okay. And I'm glad that you see a path forward, and that's, you know,

0: was your song.
1: Now I ain't saying she a gold digger, but she ain't messing with no broke.
2: And yeah, probably this one too.
3: Is it too late now to say sorry?
0: For every era of your life, there's been a B96 song. Chicago has always been riding with us.
2: And we're not going anywhere. B96 is the rhythm of Chicago.
0: And more music is coming up next.
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Happy Friday. It's Carla from Logan Carla Mornings here, and it's time to play Moog's Mega Minute. So if you know all about trivia and you want to win $1,000, call right now, 877-591-9696. I was looking at the questions that Amar the Amazing was creating for the game, and if you know a thing or two about sandwiches, I would call in. That's the only hint that I'm going to give you. Again, 877-591-9696 if you want to play. Good luck.

Ulysses. All right, let's try to get Ulysses on the line. But before, as we do, today we have $1,000 thanks to our friends over at Demesman and Dover Law Firm. And as soon as we get this guy on, we're going to play. So just give us one sec, Ulysses.

0: It's Moog and Carla Mornings, and it's time to play Moog's Make a Minute. Let's see. Do we got Mr. Ulysses on the south side here? Hi, Ulysses. Can you hear us?
1: Yes, I could.
0: Hello, hello. Okay. Are you ready to play Moog's Make a Minute?
1: Yep.
0: You said you never played before, though, right?
1: No, I called in once and I was number two in line.
2: Oh, the backup.
0: Oh, okay. Well, today's the day. So we're going to ask you 10 questions in 60 seconds. Get them all right and you win. Are you ready?
1: Yes.
0: All right. How much money do you win if you win this game?
1: $1,000.
0: Correct. How many points is a touchdown worth in the NFL?
1: Six.
0: Correct. What is in a PB&J sandwich?
1: Peanut butter and jelly.
0: Correct. What is the lowest rank in the military?
1: Private.
0: Correct. Which board game was originally called Crisscross Words?
1: Yes.
0: The speed of music is more commonly known as what?
1: Pass.
0: Which sports ball contains the most yarn?
1: Baseball.
0: Correct. What is the most expensive property in Monopoly?
1: Click.
0: What does someone with onionmonia like to do?
1: Go?
0: No, but close. Okay. So let's, you know, you kind of had it there in the beginning and then we had to catch up. So let's go over the ones that you passed or got wrong, okay? Which board Which board game was originally called Crisscross Words?
2: Scrabble.
0: Yeah. Who are the White Sox playing this Saturday?
2: The Detroit Tigers.
0: Yep. The speed of music is more commonly known as what?
2: You know this. It's tempo.
0: Mm-hmm. And then what is the most expensive property in Monopoly?
2: The boardwalk.
0: And lastly, lastly, what does someone with onionmania like to do?
2: They're shopaholics. They like to shop.
0: They're my kind of people, honestly.
2: Exactly.
0: I'm sorry, Ulysses. You will not have $1,000 to shop with this weekend.
1: That's all right. Thank you.
0: Thank you. We hope you learned something, and you can always come back to play. We play Moog's Make a Minute every weekday
1: at
0: 8:40.
1: I will try again.
0: You will?
1: All right.
0: All right. Yep. We'll be waiting for you.
1: Thank you. Show us what you got so you can
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Talia Hall, Lily's Bar, Simon's Tavern, and Fireside Tavern and Grill all are supposed

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Oh, it's so nice out today. Enjoy that sunlight because tomorrow we got more rain coming just in time for our weekend. Why does that always happen, huh? Why does it work out that way all the time, it feels like? It's B96, the Rhythm of Chicago. Happy Friday.

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is coming. 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

Almost time. Got a 4-pack of tickets to Six Flags Great America on the way for you. Though, let's do them around 11:20, okay? So we're getting pretty close there. About less than 20 minutes away on B96, the Rhythm of Chicago.

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8: 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What's up, Brew Crew? I've learned there are just some things that you can't look cool doing. Case in point, riding a grocery cart. The other day, I did the classic hop on the back of a grocery cart while at the store, except my leg flew up behind me like I was auditioning for some ballerina play. I looked over at my fiance hoping she'd think it was charming. 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

Oh my goodness, are we already here halfway through the workday? Let's do it. 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What up? It's Leti B. Buenas tardes. Gonna get you some Jennifer Lopez coming up. Biggie's on the way too on B96, the Rhythm of Chicago.

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1: 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Oh,

Do you remember the Toys R Us song? He used to say, I don't want to grow up. I'm a Toys R Us kid. That's us. That's millennials. And we made this happen. Toys R Us just announced they're opening 120 stores across the country. There's going to be one in Aurora, one in Orange, one in Evansville, too. It's B96, the Rhythm of Chicago.

So there's a big old adoption event happening at Chicago Animal Care and Control, which means their adoption fees are waived. And they're open daily from 12 p.m. to 7 p.m. So if you're looking to adopt a fur baby, go check out Chicago Animal Care and Control. Adoption fees are waived right now through the 30th of September. It's B96.

0: 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And finally, it's back.
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0: Chrissy. Thanks for having us on this Friday. What's going on?
1: When are you guys giving away the 1,000?
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My name is Leti B. Enjoy your weekend, too. 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You could be winning $1,000.

Speaking of rock stars. Hello, Sonic Stephanie, and it's Friday too. Yes, sir. Doja Cat tickets. You know the time. 425, gonna get you those on B96, the Rhythm of Chicago.

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21: 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What's up, Brew crew? I've learned there are just some things that you can't look cool doing. Case in point, riding a grocery cart. The other day, I did the classic hop on the back of a grocery cart while at the store, except my leg flew up behind me like I was auditioning for some ballerina play. I looked over at my fiance hoping she'd think it was charming. I've never seen someone get the ick so fast. Something should just stay in the childhood. Apparently, grocery cart surfing is one of them. Maybe getting her a new Hyundai would win her back. That's this week's Ride Report, brought to you by Hyundai.
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I mean, I don't know who I'm more excited for, Lotto or Doja Cat. Love both of them. 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

0: 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Emily's on the west side on her way home to cook dinner. 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
1: Oh my God, some chicken fajitas, some rice, some beans.
0: What? I'm ready. Save me a plate. Hey, you need to go see Doja Cat. You're caller number 9.
1: No way!
0: Yeah!
1: Oh my goodness! I have me and my kids calling. Oh my God, I'm so excited.
0: I'm excited for you. Hold on, I'm going to get you all the details.
1: Okay, thank you so much.

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0: Flipside at 5, DJ Flipside in the mix. Jessica, what you up to this weekend?
1: I'm going to the Dumpling Fest in Lincoln Park.
0: Oh, yeah, that's right, the Dumpling Fest. Oh, I have FOMO. I'm not going to be able to make it. You have a good weekend, though, Jessica.
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Now that it's officially the weekend, can we start thinking about the Bears game and the home opener on Sunday? Kickoff is at noon if you're going to be around Soldier Field on these roadways. Said roadways, what a nerd. There's going to be a lot of traffic Sunday, okay? Okay, let's get that W, Bear down. B96, the Rhythm of Chicago. My name's Sonic. For the ride home, Jason Derulo.

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Okay. And his album, Kiss Land. All right. 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
22: Tonight, a chance of storms with a low of 63 degrees.
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Officially the weekend. My favorite time of the year. The weekend. Okay, that's enough. B96, Lil Wayne. I say he's so sweet. Come on.

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We're going to have this mini monster rave October 25th at Joe's Live in Rose, my all-age dance party for Halloween for the kiddos. 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